0: Thank you.
1: Thank you.
0: I was just about to drop tones. Maybe you can disregard the juvenile has been found. 27-4 is on scene, just to make sure.
2: Copy that, I'll disregard.
0: That's your Pleasantville Fire. You can disregard the juvenile call. About the missing juvenile located. Thank you.
2: Direct.
0: So.
3: Correction, 2729. 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
2: Hamburg.

0: Jack 27-4.
1: Good. 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He only made it outside the fence and stayed on the yard. 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
1: 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We set it at 1.
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1: We're at about 3 minutes left. 3 minutes.
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0: County on 311. DVT 1-4.
1: One or three, all I got was PBT. I didn't get anything that was after that.
0: If you just want to log PBT.
1: Never.

0: Not as far as what you were tied up on that traffic stop. Had a Danny call in reference to a parking complaint, 1414 Glover Street, 1414 Glover. Like, if there's been a company past month or two doing a driveway next to his, and there's an older box truck parked near his driveway that makes it hard to get out. They said they were going to move it 2 weekends ago and still haven't done it. I don't know if you guys are able to assist.
1: Down on my drive.

0: All right, 3-10-8, 1 through.
1: 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Can you dispatch 21, please?
0: Good one.
1: Actually, stand by on that.

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2: Johnny 108, 28.
1: Go ahead.
2: Mary John Robert 461, again, MJR 461.
1: Fire expiration, expired 5 of 26, flight 2011 International 4000, Simmons Construction out of Oskaloosa.

0: Jefferson County, from Van Buren County on R5, call 51 in Jefferson County.
1: Jefferson County, go ahead, this is Jefferson County on R-Call 51.
0: My officer is asking if you guys have a K-9 available. He's down in Selma. I believe it's around 1150 120th Street. He's looking for a 1099 who ducked around back behind the house. He did request a K-9, though.
1: Here in county, we do not at this moment.
0: 10-4, thank you. I'll advise.

0: Jefferson County from Van Buren County on our Class 1251, Jefferson County.
1: Van Buren County, go ahead, this is Jefferson.
0: My officer did advise if you wanted to go ahead and send someone that direction to help him look around. I believe you're looking for the male and maybe also a female there as well.
1: Yes, I'll be sending like a two deputies down that way to 115-120th. You could tell us, type me 1099 stuff with information.

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1: Andrew, you can show me 10-8 citation.

0: in muscle cars. I have a 21 degree term for the DHS worker, reference a alleged abuse case from being reported from 5 years ago.
1: County 103, you can post it.

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1: Good.
0: I have Scott Simmons on PBX advising that you made contact with him or tried to, so that he's going to get that truck moved Monday. And do you need to speak with him about anything else?
1: No, sir.
0: You just want me to get a PBX in posted for you?
1: Does he advise you need anything else?
0: Negative, he was just advising me information. I was asking if you needed him for anything else besides him saying he'll get that truck moved Monday.
1: Negative.
0: Therefore, I'll advise him.

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1: Yes.
0: Probably 10-8. 5-5-10-17. That's who I moved on Monday. 10-8.

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1: Justin Fletcher, 1074 Valley, Class C. No sign of coming in. Restrictions be boy out of Knoxville.
0: That works.

0: Yeah, 15.
1: Good.
0: Lisa, A1.

Methodist program 8, 2011 to ARG66.

0: I did advise I'm 10-8 from that return call to DHS.
1: Denver.

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1: Yeah.
0: Yeah, Pleasant and Willits with Queen Henry George 552. Queen Henry George 552.
1: Stand by, PJ. 711 West Pleasant Street for a 20-year-old female having a seizure.

Attention, Knoxville City Rescue. Knoxville City Rescue, you need that Domino's, 711 West Pleasant Street, for a 20-year-old female that is seizing. She's breathing but not responding. She is located in the office. I'm on page 2018.

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1: Yeah,

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1: 747936 en route. Just for your information, they say that the female is currently not responding verbally. She's conscious and breathing. They think she's out of the seizure now, but her seizure lasted for about 15 minutes.
0: 10-4.

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28 comes back. 1074. Expiration 3/20/27 on the right, 2003 Dodge Green, Dodge Caravan. Registered to Levi Knoll out of Pleasantville. 43VRO. And he's the defendant in no contest order. Shows violent tendencies.

0: see the teletype from Lucas County. They advise 8-2-4 report of a blacktop being buckled over at, in the northbound lane at the intersection of 103rd Ave and 14. 103rd Ave and Highway 14.
1: Got it. 15 miles down there.
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1: Go ahead with the ones by number first for me, and then we'll do name and date of birth, if that's okay.
0: First is going to be 270, Adam Hall, 2876. P2876.
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1: Go ahead with name and date of birth.
0: Last name spelling, William Edward Adam Robert Mary Ocean Union Tom Henry. First name is Brandon. Common spelling, date of birth 1994, 10-14, 94, 10-14.

0: Your first one comes back, 1024 valid to Levi Null. Looks like he is a defendant in a couple active NCOs, not with any of the individuals he ran, but he is showing armed and dangerous, just for your 43. Your other 27 that you ran comes back, 1074, to Thomas Bates. Looks like he's showing a status of other not valid. And then Brandon Wearmouth is coming back, 1074 valid as well. And it's also the defendant in an active NCO with a female protected party.
1: Devil.

0: I found the buck on the road. Like, it'll probably need to be worked on tonight. Just seeing a couple cars go over it. We got one guy who's kind of worried about some damage.
1: 10-4. It's on Highway 14, correct?
0: Yeah, it's right at the intersection with 103rd. It's in the northbound lane.
1: 10-4, I'll call over to the DOT then.
0: We're also in kind of a bad spot since we're about halfway down the hill. It's all the northbound traffic. Can't really see if the lanes are clear coming south.

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0: DOT is wanting to know, are you going to stay on scene until they can get someone down there?
2: Good idea to remain here as long as I can, yeah.
0: Good work. 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

0: 15. 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
1: Deborah, thanks.

0: 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Will you come?
1: County 936.
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1: 936, we clear back in service.
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0: County Cars, took a call down in Hamilton. 42 Main Street. Going to be just in the Hamilton area. I advise that Jake Reed is on a dirt bike, driving recklessly and being very loud. Just 43. We did take a couple calls on this last night.
1: County 3, I'm directing around.
0: 10-4, they said he's currently headed to the Louisville area on Highway 5.

0: 3. It looks like Monroe County does have a deputy in the Wavilla area. Do you want me to reach out and just see if they can be on the lookout?
1: Yeah, you can pass the information on to them over here. Make your own case.
0: And for all tell us,

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0: 72-5 eastbound over 63, standby for the trailer 28.

0: I believe it's going to be Lincoln Nora 0886. Lincoln Nora 0886.
1: Version 2 of 2027 on the block, 2004 H&H trailer registered to Brandon Henners out of Arcadia, Iowa.
2: Yeah, for truck 28 is Queen Edward Tom 313, Queen Edward Tom 313.
1: That 28 comes back 1074 version 2 of 2027 route 2004 Chevy Silverado registered to Brandon Henners out of Arcadia.

0: Brandon, this is 1074. Valve Class C travels under sensor restrictions out of Arcady Airworth 99.
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0: County Cruiser currently taking a 911 from 111 Northeast 2nd Street in El Chiralis. 111 Northeast 2nd Street in El Chiralis. RP is advising. He drove past a male residence. Male is Greg Kennedy. He stated he was not driving recklessly. He went back to his residence, and the other male, Greg, drove past his residence and smacked the mirror of his truck and tried yelling at the 1017. Sounds like this is an ongoing dispute between the two.
1: Guys, 15 hours down there.
0: Never.

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1: 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Are you 10-2?
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0: Standby, 911. County Chris, taking a request for a welfare check on a possible suicidal juvenile. 2340 Deer Crossing Lane. 2340 Deer Crossing Lane. 15-year-old female, first name Maisie. RP is a friend, stating that the juvenile is making comments, stating she wants to kill herself due to some drama she was involved in. Lost 20 contact was 6 minutes ago.
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0: Denver.

0: Go ahead.
1: I'm closer to that. 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Does that work?
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1: Howdy, Jews. 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

0: My deputy's advised they do need a driver that can drive the ambulance to the landing zone.
1: 10-4, where do you want my deputy to be at? Is it on 165th?

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1: Hi, Pompano County.
0: Deputy's advised to have your deputy go to 165th, 125th. My deputy's taking the ambulance to the landing zone. He's going to have to leave his vehicle there at the scene.

0: Go ahead.
1: 2340 is not correct address. 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Get an address here in a second.
0: Sure.
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0: Jeremy, I'm 10-8. 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She's 10-2. No thoughts of self-harm or anything along those lines. Parents are aware of what was going on. I'm 10-8.

elevator. 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Franklin Street for a general fire alarm. Visible smoke or flames. 2300 EMT 66.

Fire Appellant, he wants Unit to Pella Opera House, 611 Franklin Street for a general fire alarm, no visible smoke or flames. An officer is on scene, 23 alarm 10-6-6.

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1: Mahaska County, what if you can send somebody to 2781 100th Street? You got a call of 3 to 4 shots fired. The person at that address just heard this. They have no description, but they believe they saw headlights heading eastbound from there on 100th Street. I have deputies en route, but they're further north.
0: 10-4.

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2: 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I just received some text messages from the 1017 that I wanted to show our father. 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He's aware of it. 10-8.

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0: Daryl Foster called in for y'all. He'd like to call back at some point when you're free.
1: Is that where I'm going to call?
0: Have a good day.
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1: Comes back Pennsylvania for Raleigh, Classy Charles, no endorsements, restriction 7 to McKendree, Trent, at Apollo, Air Force 2010.
0: Yeah, well, what's the 7 restriction?
1: Special minors restricted license.
0: Yeah.

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1: Mahaska, our deputy is on scene at 100th Street, seated. Your deputy is 10-10-22, thank you.
0: 10-4.

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0: Harold.

kind of cards. I'm going to be letting Hella know. I'm a driving complaint. Highway 163 westbound from mile marker 40. Highway 163 westbound from mile marker 40. Caller's advising there are 5 cars racing on Highway 163. When asked for a description, he advised one of them is a Corvette, and then the rest of them are small foreign cars. Again, he advised that they were racing on Highway 163.

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1: I hear that your officers are already direct, but we took a report of 5 cars possibly racing on Highway 163 from mile marker 40 westbound. Westbound from mile marker 40 on 163. RP advised 5 vehicles racing each other. He knew for sure that one of them was a Corvette and the rest of them were quote unquote foreign cars that were very loud. That's all he could give us. He's no longer in the area.
2: Send forward, thank you.
3: Okay, from that stop, all the warning, I'm strict on your reckless driving complaint. I'll be right to that if you can notify Jasper, too.
1: And we'll

0: John Eckler.
1: Go ahead.
2: So check 163 from Palo Alto Monroe, Mutual. 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
1: Hello.

0: Well, if they're taking a 911, 1106 North Bropes, 1106 North Bropes, RP is stating that a male, Connor Cook, won't leave the property.
1: Okay, I don't know if you
0: they got into a physical altercation. Sounds like the male may be injured. We're not sure at this time.
2: Am I correct? County Law 3 is directing out.
0: Silver, I'll turn around. Sounds like the injured party is requesting an ambulance. I'll page them.
2: Yeah, we're just on the stage. We'll get there.
0: Silver.

0: Attention, Knoxville City Rescue. Knoxville City Rescue, you're needed.
1: 1106
0: North Probst. 1106 North Probst. For a male of injured, unknown injuries at this time. Knoxville City Rescue, you're needed at 1106 North Probst.
2: Yeah, you want to figure out what's going on?
0: 1106 North Probst Street. For a male needing an ambulance. Unknown on his injuries at this time. Time out of page 2359.

0: County 103, just 43, risk, he can't continue. Patient's advising that he no longer needs them and nothing hurts. He's bearing 56.
1: Over. Do you want me to disregard him or keep him coming?
0: If you want to keep him coming.
1: Over. Just for your information, the male is stating that he isn't injured at all and nothing is hurting. The officers are still requesting you on scene.
2: Kathy?

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1: Moment, you're on Amazon.
0: Last name Charles Lincoln, Adam Robert, Edward Young, first name Gage, George, Adam George, Edward. Edwards is 07-12-26.
1: 2nd one.
0: Last name Polson, Paul, Ocean, Lincoln, Sam, Ocean, Nora, first name Cassidy, Charles, Adam, Sam, Sam, Ida, David Young. Edwards is 06-07-26.
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0: 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And an Oxley over 2007. Cassidy pulls in a 1074 valid out of Oxley over 2006.
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0: 674 Adam William 3916, repeating 674 Adam William 3916. And I also have a 2848 attached.
1: Go out with it.
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1: Connor Cook is 1074 suspended. Non-driver ID class 0. 2 withdraws on effect at Albia Yearbird 2008. 28 comes back 1074. Expiration 12/20/26 on a black 1997 GMC Sierra. 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

0: contacts Monroe PD, or correction, Monroe County, and see if they have a phone number for this individual for a parent or guardian.
1: Denver. I have one here on 27 if you want that one. If not, I can contact Monroe County as well.
0: Go ahead with it.
1: 641-226-2458. 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

Attention, Bussy Rescue. Bussy Rescue. You're needed at 203 First Street in Bussy. 203 First Street in Bussy. For a 56-year-old male that was involved in a motorcycle accident earlier, he is now complaining of head, neck, shoulder, and leg pain.

0: Attention Bussy Rescue. 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You're needed at 203 First Street in Bussy. 203 First Street in Bussy. For a 56-year-old male who was involved in a motorcycle accident roughly 2 or 3 hours ago. He now is having head, neck, shoulder, and leg pain. How about a page 19 minutes? In Bussy, 203 First Street in Bussy. For 56-year-old male, Eddie Burns, callers advising the male wrecked his motorcycle about 2 to 3 hours ago. He drove into the back of another vehicle somewhere in the town of Bussy.
1: With a bail of hay,
0: callers advising my partner that the male wrecked into a bale of hay on a trailer head first. We're getting some more information.

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1: Number 15, I'll show you now.
0: Well, if you're doing a log, DBT for Connor, it's a 262.

Attention Bussy Rescue. Bussy Rescue, this is your second page. Second page for 203 First Street in Bussy, 203 First Street in Bussy. 56-year-old male who was involved in a motorcycle accident earlier. Now experiencing head, neck, shoulder, and leg pain. Sounds like it was a head-on collision. He is also having trouble breathing at this time.

0: That is a Bussy Rescue. Bussy Rescue. You need that 203 First Street in Bussy. Your second page for 203 First Street in Bussy. A 56-year-old male who's involved in a motorcycle accident about 3 hours ago is now complaining of pain in his head, neck, shoulders, and legs. Having trouble breathing as well. Sounds like it was possibly a head-on collision. He's having trouble moving at all at this time. 700 page, 22 minutes.
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0: Queen X-ray Nora 82, again QXN 82. I believe 103 just tested. I'm on your back.
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0: 10-8 from the Skull at Knoxville, I'm Henry Ransomussy.
1: Ten four, I'll shooting route. And speaking with the male, he wrecked somewhere on the streets of Bussy, is what you could advise. He drove into the back of a trailer or picked up, he believes, and flew headfirst into a bale of hay that was in the back. He's not sure whose vehicle it was. He's rating his pain at a 9 and is not able to move his body at all right now.
0: Devil. Can't get the CFS on Knoxville's call.
1: 26-016382.
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0: 926,
1: good.
0: 926 will be in route.
1: Nine 926, I have in route. I walked on someone else. Six 51, I walked on you. Six 51 for county, 651. I have walked on your radio traffic.
0: We're en route, that's all I had to say.

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0: Time for anything.

Seven to Knoxville Rescue. Knoxville City Rescue, you've been requested by Pillar Regional to pick up a patient to bring back to Acura of Knoxville. Attention, Knoxville Rescue, Knoxville City Rescue. You've been requested by Pella Regional for a transport for a patient that needs to go back to Acura of Knoxville. Coming to page 34 minutes.

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2: 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One patient non-emergent. Start him on 0. 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

0: 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Can you just switch to Fire Talk 1 for me, please? Fire Talk 1.
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0: County, you're deputy, probably 1022. We got station loaded up. You'll be heading to Knoxville shortly.
1: 10-4. Bus rescues traffic.
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1: We'll detain items received during the PC search of the vehicle that are believed to belong to Connor. We'll detain.
0: 10-4.
2: 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I'm going to be 76 kayak.
0: General.

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1: 926 is clear of the CNN route to Knoxville Hospital.
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0: I gotta be at 206 Mitchell Street on a follow up on this.

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1: I think it's actually going to be 204, Mitchell.
0: Over.

0: County.
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0: 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I'll get you an address here in a minute.
1: Yeah.

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1: 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I'm going to be following the other party back to that Mitchell Street address.
0: Never.
1: Can you run and attach Queen Henry George 450 QHG 450?
0: Never.

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0: Hold on a second. You're Pelican Garage?
1: Yes. It is 806 Jefferson Street, Apartment 5. 806 Jefferson Street, Apartment 5. Our smoke detector going off. No smoke or flames. 122 Kim 266.

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1: 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And if we do, post that to Mock for me.
0: Sure.

I'm going to call CBS. Girls are unseen to disregard the dangerous extremist of the crime spine for the smoke detector going up. Cambridge is a bulky unit. 130 CAM 266.

Fellas, if you are going to call the 806 Jefferson Department 5, 806 Jefferson Department 5, for a smoke detector going off, Bravo on scene, it is all the units. 130 TM 266.

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0: Yeah, I'll be telling.
1: Never.

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0: 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Ending 15-15.
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1: Ten 74, Christian 4, 2026. Expired 4, 2026. On a gold 2009 Chevy Impala, registered to Brenda Goodnight out of Knoxville. Brenda 1074 valid year, birth 65.
0: 10-4. County lines, we have any traffic with that on Bell Avenue in front of Walmart.
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1: I first in 12 of 2026 on a black 2010 Chevy Silverado, registered to Caleb Carr out of Sheraton. Caleb is showing 1074 valid year worth 2007.
0: 10-4 traffic with that vehicle, Washington Lincoln.
1: Different.

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0: 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Repeating 345 Adam Edwards, 7688.
1: Warren Villegas Jr. is 1074 of a valid Class C trail phone door since restriction speed boy. I don't know, Phil, you're worth 75.
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1: Caleb Carson, 74.5, class C, Charles Sanders, and three receptions out of Sheraton, Air Force 2007.

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0: 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I'm 36 is a route for the transfer.
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1: Several.

Attention Oxford Rescue and Oxford City Rescue. You're needed over in the area of Dairy Queen by the entrance on Eric Drive for a 49-year-old male who fell and is feeling very lightheaded. He advised he is bleeding from his head. Attention Oxford Rescue and Oxford City Rescue. You're needed up the area of Dairy Queen, the entrance on Eric Drive. For 49-year-old male fell, feeling lightheaded. He's been advised that he hit his head and he's bleeding from his head. Tell him to page 410.

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1: Good.
0: Yeah, Lincoln and Marion with Ida Ida William, 823 IIW. 823.

comes back 1074. Expiration 6 of 2027 on a silver 2017 Jeep Grand Cherokee to a cameo. Brett said Lock on Knoxville.

0: Tammy comes back in from you for valid Class C Charles to endorse since the restriction. Do you breath 1970?
1: Denver. Denver.

0: Knox Welfare, request for a welfare check over at Wheel Estate Slot 127. Wheel Estate Slot 127. Reporting party advised that the neighbors that live there, their dog has been barking outside since 5 a.m. He says it's usually not like them to leave the dog out, and usually if it barks at all, they'll put it away right away. He went over there and knocked on the door, and the door was ajar. He just wants to make sure that his neighbors are okay.
1: Devlin.
2: 101 direct.

0: Knoxville officers, Deacon 1022. Reporter Purdy just called back in and said someone showed up and got the dog inside. Car's still sitting in the yard because he pulled it out of his house, and I attached the vehicle to the call.
1: Hello, copy, 76.
0: Copy, thank you.
2: Charlie 17, Sam.
0: Copy.

0: Knoxville officers have a request for a vehicle unlock over at Walmart in the employee parking lot. It's going to be a gold Chevy 2001 Impala. Power lock's not running. No one locked in.
1: Over.

0: 2009 Chevy Impala to Brendan Goodnight. I'm not from.
1: Over.

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1: Can I get the call for service, please?
0: 10-4, it'll be 26-016397. 26-016397.

0: County 28 is going to be 18 North 348, KKN 348.
1: 17, that comes back 1074, expiration June of 2026 on a gray 2018 Jeep Cherokee to Christian Lang out of Knoxville.
0: Okay, what was the name again?
1: Christian Lang, and the RP reported him as the driver.
0: Yeah, 1040. This happened about 1:30 this morning.
1: Copy.
2: Guys, all fine.

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0: Sorry, Paul, I'm seeing 1674 Richard Drive, not home.
1: Copy.

0: Knox officers at the downtown diner have a report Samantha Grace in the parking lot, not wearing much of anything, crying. She's been running out towards the road.
1: Knox officer.

0: What did you see? And Orv said that she was running out into the street.
1: Yes, she'd been running around the parking lot and out into the street and back. I had one report she had a T-shirt on and another report that she was naked.

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1: Downtown Diner.
0: Sorry, I was making meetings.
1: No problem.
2: County
1: 101,
0: I'm 1060.
1: Copy. 101,
0: same traffic.
1: Copy.

0: side here. I'll just swing in and talk to him. County, I'll be out here. 201 Main, 201 West Main with Randy.
1: On the back side of the restaurant.
0: Good night.
2: She advised she's on the back side of the restaurant.
0: Careful.
1: Yeah, I am 51.
2: Copy.

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1: Copy.
0: You could have them come into the alley off of First Street. That'd be great.
1: Copy.

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For a female in crisis, please use the alley off of First Street. Knoxville Rescue, you're needed at downtown Diner. 119 West Main Street, for a female in crisis, please use the alley of First Street. Timeout, 752.

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0: 101, I'm sorry, I walked on you.
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0: 101, I'm trying to check 936's status. Are they 10-2 also?
1: Yeah, EMS is 10-2.
0: On. 107, you had a terrible echo. You were unreadable.
2: Honey, everybody is 10-2.
0: Thank you.

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1: Go ahead.
0: Can you pull the NCO between Sam and Randy? What is it with for her for an address and him for an address? I just want to verify that she's not supposed to be the one here at 201.
1: Have you seen my

0: Un moment.
1: This list Raby's address is 201 West Main. It is out of Mahaska County. I can run him and see what they have listed on it if you'd like.
2: Yeah, I just didn't know if order says she was granted the property to be here, or if he's supposed to be here and she's not. Just trying to clarify that. That's her claim, is that he shouldn't be here per the NCO.
1: I'm reading through it. Stand by.
2: All right, thank you.

0: Go ahead.
1: County EMS is getting ready to transport. We're gonna head out to the hospital as well.
0: Copy.

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1: 936, go ahead.
0: En route to CAC.
1: Sorry.

0: Marion County.
1: Go ahead.
0: I am not seeing anything in the NCO that talks about the residents, talks about the vehicle, but that is about it.
1: Okay. 111, you see that dog right there on Robinson?
0: Jumper. I'll see if I can grab it quick.
1: Yeah, I'm just sure it's going to get called in if not. But I'll head out and make sure everything's 10-2 with him.

0: Good.
1: Adult lives in the Halifax air. I'll be in Oxford Hospital.
0: Copy that.
2: I'm 107 County Direct.
0: Did you see what the address was, 107?
1: Negative, but I can look it up.
0: Yeah, I just figured if we have maybe a CFS with a white pit bull and an address associated, might help us in the future.
1: Never.

0: County 936.
1: That's what I was thinking. There was something in there about that. Noski, thank you.

0: Hi, Cars. A request for return call. The RP had a car trailer and a skid steer in the parking lot at New Star Pella. It's been towed. We don't have a record of it here. He's tried to find out from the employee at New Star, and they just yelled at him. So he'd like to speak to someone.
1: Call the county, take care of it.
0: Copy, thank you. 17, Marion County, 17.
2: Good.
0: I have a request for a return phone call. 988 Highway 14. They received papers yesterday regarding a dog bite and the consequences of that. She would like to speak to someone regarding it.
2: Sure.

0: Gabby Santi Tech.
1: Gabby.
2: Well, I'll be telling you.
1: Gabby, thanks.

0: Tom from Marion County.
1: Yeah.
0: I have Alex from New Star on the phone for you.
1: 10-4-7, please.

0: And I totally think you just hung up on him.
1: Hang on. It shows me he's on hold, but just a second.

0: 12 from Marion County.
1: Yep.
0: Okay, when I pick it up, it shows me nobody's there. I've tried to call it back, and the call won't go through.
1: Definitely. Well, keep trying, man.

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0: Missing 28s are at Lambers. Attempting to reach the 17 UTL left a message.

0: 317, number 3.
1: Copy, number 3.

0: Yeah.
1: And just 343, he didn't call back, and we gave him the information and how to contact him.
0: That's all right, thanks.

0: County Cards got a request for a return phone call regarding the possible harassment. 15 kind of looked into this last night and had multiple issues happen, and so now the RP would like to call back.
1: Oh, God, let me take care of it.
0: Thank you.

0: Cedar Rapids State from Lee Com on RFF call 51, Cedar Rapids State.
1: Roger, Cedar Rapids State.
0: Cedar Rapids, we've got a motor vehicle accident, single vehicle at the overpass at 295th Street on Highway 27. I see that Trooper 182 is just north of there. We have deputies en route, but he is definitely closing.
1: 10-4, do you know anything about injuries or main blockage or anything?
0: Not blocking. Does not appear to be injuries at this time. The reporting party say that the occupant was out of the vehicle walking around, but we do not have crews on scene yet to assist.
1: 10-4.

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0: 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An incomplete 911 from the area of Hy-Vee Food Store. Unable to call back, 911 phone only. 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

0: 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B-Boy out of West Des Moines, date of birth 1972. Nothing in the last 12.
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0: I know you said it was a 911 phone. It doesn't give you a number that we can check in house, does it?
1: Negative.
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0: 37, Cockpit and 1061s that are sitting right outside of Hy-Vee here. So they've been here for a while, haven't seen anything 37. No signs of any emergency. It'll be ETL tonight.
1: Thanks.

My county driving complaint eastbound Highway 34 from roughly mile marker 238, a silver Honda Civic driving erratically all over the roadway. Elderly driver, they're going 45 miles an hour on the highway. Again, eastbound on Highway 34 from roughly mile marker 238. And we're going to be clear 10 hours, 50 minutes.

0: County cars. Highway D-76 and 14 now. Highway D-76 and 14. I've got a red Ford Ranger pulling a white trailer. The caller complained it was all over the place, but he was not close enough to get a plate for me.
1: Oh, copy, 76, northbound.
0: Yes, I was just going to add that. He turned northbound from G-76 on Highway 14.
1: Oh.
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0: Knoxville officers, I have a parking complaint at Walmart. My caller's complaining that a white Chevy Silverado High Country is taking up 3 spots and no one can find anywhere to park.
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0: Attention, Knoxville City Rescue. Knoxville City Rescue unit at Knoxville Hospital in the ER for an emergent medical transport. From the ER to Mercy Main, paramedic is needed. Attention, Knoxville City Rescue unit at Knoxville Hospital in the ER for an emergent medical transport to Mercy Main, a paramedic is needed. Time on page 1118.
1: Heavy one, Greg.
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0: Arrived at KI.

Braley Steiner, Braley Steiner at 1107 West Larson Street. I have a report of a blue F-150 that is running. The windows are cracked, and there's a dog in the vehicle. The caller's concerned about. Copy.

0: at Knoxville 66, 306 West Pleasant, trespass, Sam Eddings. She was in the store. They asked her to leave multiple times. She finally left. She's wandering over towards Cone Corner, now wearing a yellow shirt.
1: Do you have her on the trespass log?
0: Stand by, we're looking. She looks like she's trespassed as of the 15th of July from 66.
1: Did they tell you whether or not they wanted her charged?
0: No, they didn't say.

0: county. Well, I'm gonna stop at 66 and see if they want her charged.
1: Never.

0: I got 10 acres there. 107, they do want her charged. We find her.
1: Denver,
0: Tom,
1: UTL,
0: so far. Where are you at?
1: I'm on Main and Rose currently.
0: Philip.

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0: Heading from KAC to Mercy Main ED, starting mileage at zero.
1: To Rochelle.

0: not soft news. We're just getting another call. Sounds like Samantha is currently inside the well in the back of the building. She states to come in the front door since Samantha's in the back.
1: The front door of the first door or of the store center in the back?
0: The store.
1: All right, we're both right here. Charles 23.
0: Yeah.

0: County Crows, circle call 899 Highway 14, 899 Highway 14, in reference to 1046. Jet ski. RP stated that someone lost a jet ski off a trailer. It's sitting off on the shoulder of the roadway at the edge of the driveway to 899. He stated it should be okay there, but not sure who it belongs to.
1: Seventeen, Rick.
2: Oh, golly.

0: Kentonhurst. I have a request for a deputy at KAC in reference to a dog bite that occurred at the Humane Society.
1: Hello, copies, Isaac.
0: Sorry.
2: Can you post for OLA, please?
0: Temper Hall, runner, and post it.

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1: Modeling, go ahead.
0: We're going to be 10-8 from here for now. Sam is here. They've got somebody coming in to speak with her. She's already refused other resources from us, so this is about the best for resources we can give her right now. I know if she sees us, she's not going to be happy. We do have a trespass citation to give her due to the 66 incident, but all agree that now is not the best time to give that to her. We'll see her for resources that she may or may not accept, and then we'll
1: Trevor?

0: 1061 said she just took off out the back door and went down west on Marion. So we'll try and locate her.
1: Over.
0: And she's out here in Brooks and Pleasant. We'll be out with her.
1: Over.

0: Knox officers. Had an incomplete 911 from 1211 Gephardt. 1211 Gephardt did come from a 911 phone. Unable to call it back.
1: Covered.

0: County on 101. Can you see if you can find a PBX in-house for a Steve Crozier out of Harvey? If you do find one, can you post it for me if it's somewhat recent?
1: Temper. Also, 343 sounds like Law of the Low. Samantha called a Kelly Cooper, her uncle, threatening him because he didn't have a phone number that she wanted, it sounds like.
0: I mean, I'm sorry, I only got part of that. I'm getting yelled at and everything else. Say again.
1: Never mind, just don't worry about it. I'll tell you about it when you clear. I found a number, I'll post it for you.
0: Yep.

0: Hudsonville Y, have a report of reckless driver. It's a silver SUV with Oregon plates all over the place at a high rate of speed. It is heading north towards Des Moines.
1: Yeah, he's 17 off of this in Wentworth County now.
0: Copy.
2: Oh, copy. I'll try to catch up.
0: 12, I'm sorry I walked on you.
2: Copy. I'll try to catch up to it.
0: Copy.

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1: Copy, 1900 Block of Highway 92 with the grade says 1900 CRV comes back 1074 Express November 2026 to 50 Partridge out of Norwalk.

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0: UTL 10-8, continue on the cast.
1: Copy, thanks.

0: I got in contact with the only person she could tell me of to assist her. She doesn't want any other help. She was cited for trespass from 66, and she's currently northbound on Rope Street.
1: Okay. Bye-bye.

0: Cynthia, 1074 Valley Class C. No endorsement or restrictions on Norwalk. Date of birth 1951. Ministry.
1: Hammer.
0: Sounds like he didn't have it, so she threatened him and told him that if she called the law, she would take him out.
2: 10-4. Does he want a call back, or where is he at?
0: My partner just said it sounds like he does want a call back. I'll post his number for you.
2: 10-4. Do you know where he lives?
0: Sounds like he lives in Harvey.
2: Okay. If he's... and Harvey, we should probably get that to a deputy.
0: I can let the deputies know. Sounds like he just wanted an update on her well-being. No charges or anything like that.
2: Okay, I'll call him. Post it.
0: It's posted, thanks.

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1: Over.

0: 101, I returned that call to Kelly. He just wanted to tell me that what happened and that he wants charges filed, so I'll give you a call.
1: Copy. He did not lean towards that when I was talking to him, but okay.

0: 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Tony back, will be 10-8. 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

0: County 1927, my number out of Iowa.
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0: John is 1074 valid Questy,
1: no endorsement restriction, B-boy out of West Des Moines, date of birth 1989. History of two speeds in the last 12.
0: Never.

0: Knoxville, so you're taking a 911 at Dulles General South. 1111 South Lincoln of a 1037 female. Standing outside, acting 1037 with a baby stroller. No further description given.
1: Knoxville,
0: Carson.

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1: Hammer.
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0: down there. We're going to be 10-8. We spoke to the 1017. It was a customer in the parking lot. Just concerned there was a baby in the stroller. Confirmed with them there's not, so there's no concern there. But Miller General said she's fine. Lori said she's fine, doesn't want any help. 10-8.
1: Over.

Indiana Township Fire Department, Indiana Township Fire Department, you're needed 185th place on Ritter Street, 185th place on Ritter Street for structure fire.

0: Indiana Township Fire Department, you're needed at 185th Place and Ritter Street, 185th Place and Ritter Street for residential structure fire. Appears to be an old house that's not occupied and no one around it.
1: County 554, 515 route.
0: Five 54 and 550. 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
1: You got a attack channel for us to switch to?
0: Let's go to fire attack one, please.

0: Indiana Trucks responding. I've been told this is an abandoned farmhouse, and currently there are two farmers on scene now. That's all I have.
1: 747, 12
2: same.

0: 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I'm sorry I didn't get any of your traffic.
1: Can I give you some tankers coming from Bussey, Knoxville City, and Knoxville Township?
0: Copy.

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You are needed for mutual aid with tankers at 185th Place and Ritter Street, 185th Place and Ritter Street for an abandoned house structure fire.

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0: Out of control. 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
1: Shana.

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1: Are they asking for rescue?
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1: This is familiar residence.
0: T97, 185th.
2: Got it.
0: Yeah, this house is basically almost gone. We had the 12th location.
2: Copy.

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0: 936, go ahead.
1: Shows back in town, attaches to the call at the well.
0: Sir.
2: County 915.
0: Go ahead.
2: Sure, 915, I'm going to have to stand by at the Denver Hospital.
0: Denver, you can stand by on that. I'm going to call back over to your dispatch center. I don't believe we need a standby.
2: Copy.

0: 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Ma'am, just clarifying.
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0: Okay. I'll get them started towards Station 31.
1: Thank you.
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2: 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Do you need manpower? You good?
1: Yeah, manpower. Be good if you want to send a press truck.
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1: Summer on scene. Let's do fire attack 2 for this call. Fire attack 2.

0: Very same to you, Bill.
1: Denver. 12 for Marion County.
2: No.
1: Okay, it's escalated on the inside of the residence. Are you there now?
2: 17 is there, 30 seconds out.
0: Can you say that again?
1: Grandma just called back and it's escalated. She's damaged more things inside and throwing more things.
0: Four.

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0: tankers. If you're coming from the north, turn around at the cemetery at the bottom of the hill and you'll have to back up the hill.
1: How you want us to come in, DJ?
0: If you're coming from the north, you'll just have to find a place to turn around. Or excuse me, from the south.
1: County, you can put all bus units on thing.
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0: approximate patient weight and what your ETA to the airport would be.
1: $9.36. Our ETA to the airport would be 5 minutes.
0: You cut yourself off. Did you say 5 minutes?
1: Correct. 5 minutes.
0: Patient weight.
1: County from 936. It will take us 5 minutes to drive to the airport.
0: Moment, I'm sorry. We got that you'll be 5 minutes away. We just need the patient wait now. That's what they're asking for.
1: County 936, patient weighs 250.
0: Denver. Do you go ahead?
2: You make contact with Mass River Water, let them know what hydrant we're using. And can you get a hold of 40 or 41 and see about some ice water?
0: Denver. I'll get a hold of them. And I'll try and contact Mass River Rural Water. What is the location of the hydrant you're using?

0: 9941.
1: Forty-one's direct, and I'll be en route shortly.
2: Copy, thank you, 41.

0: County, do you have contact info for anybody for this property?
1: It looks like maybe we have an address of 2009, 185th. I'll see if we've got anything in-house.
0: Did anybody get contact info for the farmers that were here?
1: Yeah. Negative. It was a bystander that said there were two farmers there.
2: Right.
0: We pulled up. It was ghost town, so if you want to try and make contact with neighbors or something and see if we can figure out who owns this place.

0: 550 from Marion County, 550.
1: Good.
0: Got a possible phone number for the owner?
1: Jim Borg, do you want to try that?
0: Copy.
1: Is that brush pile on this property or is it on the neighbor's?
0: Five 50 Marion County, 550.
1: Good.
0: 550, I don't have any contact information for the farmers that were apparently on scene, but I do know that the neighbors at 2015 185th, we're watching this fire. It sounds like it started earlier today. I don't know if you want to try and get a hold of them.
1: Jim Forth. Did you get a first name for him?
2: That's all your water, 661.
0: It'll be Sally or Kevin Clark.
1: Just right, like I have a number for them.
0: Yeah.

0: 936.
1: 936, go ahead.
0: En route to airport.
1: Ten Roger, en route to the airport.

0: County. Where is EMS coming from?
1: They're coming from the well, 404 West Pleasant. They're headed to the airport.
0: Yep.
1: Wants to call from the sheriff's office. Cannot get that listed.
2: Copy. You want to just give me the neighbor's phone number?
1: Four, one, six, two, seven, five, nine, two, four.

0: County Clerk, you still 10-2.
1: Yeah, we're good, Kenny.
0: Copy, thank you.

0: Go ahead, sir.
1: 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Mother's taking responsibility of her. As we can leave, 10-2 tonight.
0: Coming.

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0: 50 from 41.
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0: Maya, have you come in from the north or the south?
1: Coming from the north.
0: 10-4 en route from Attica.

0: Gary, did you have a deputy for you at all?
1: I can see if I can have one start your way.
0: What's that?
1: I have one free. I can see if you can start your way.
0: Simple, yeah. Do you have him? Meet us over here. That's great.
1: Simple.

0: Knoxville officers, it might be in Davis Funeral Home, might be in Davis. There's a young female, maybe early teens, sitting under a tree that's crying. Call her advice. She had a lot of things around her, like maybe she had run away.
1: Ten four.
0: Ten four.

0: up and talk to the 1061, or they just saw her?
1: She did not stop and talk to her. She just saw her. I even asked if she could give me a description of what she was wearing, and she said, no, I really couldn't. I just saw her, and she was crying, and I'm worried about her.

0: 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Yeah, I'll pay for service. 2088 Hawthorne Drive, tell him.
1: Copy at 2088 Hawthorne.
2: He said they're 10-2.
1: Perfect.

0: 15-10-41.
1: Copy, 15. When you get a chance, I got a request for a return PBX regarding some possible harassment.
2: Over.
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1: Over.

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1: I would say so, yes.
0: And Ford, I'll stop out at the school and pack up all that stuff out there then.

0: 4-1, go.
1: You want to run an attach. It's Cherokee, Flusher, Borland. She's not a juvie. And she doesn't look upset at all. She's just sitting here in the shade on her phone, said she's doing fine, just playing on her phone. So, in 10-8.
0: Over.

0: 54.
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2: Yeah.
1: Can you repeat that again?

0: Can I have your UTL tonight?
1: Denver 12. In reference to that, return PBX. Me, RP, Billy called back in. Said she missed your call.
0: Yeah, 4 Charter again.
1: Denver, thanks.

0: 1969 Quebec Street, 1969 Quebec Street. My caller advised Jake Reed was out there earlier, banging on her door, wanting to meet with her significant other, saying he was going to beat him up. She just wants to talk to somebody about make sure it doesn't happen again. I can post the number tomorrow.
1: Deborah, thanks.

0: and even be able to attach for this fire.
1: Good.
0: The bill, winter, just like the season. They were 1964-1229.
1: And can you advise, is it Bill or William?
0: If it doesn't come back for Bill, I would assume William then.

0: Well, actually, Bill was an AKA, so I will go ahead and attach him. He's 1074.
1: Don't worry, thank you. He did advise it was his brush pile that did start this fire. He also acknowledged he didn't call it in or have suppression equipment, so told him we'd be in touch with some county violations in the future.
0: Copy. Go ahead.
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0: Ah, con eso sí.
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1: Jim.

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Studying the 300 block of Highway 14 with a black 2015 Ford F-150 comes back 1074 expiration October 2026 to Courtney Yoakum or Jesse Trevino out of Sheridan.

0: Yes, he is. 1074 valid Class C, no endorsement or restrictions out of Sheridan, January 2005. History of seatbelt violation in the last 12 minutes.
1: Yeah.

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1: Copy.
2: County 24, I'll be out at the Cordova Cliffs.
1: Copy. Is this just a check or is there an issue?
2: Should just be a check, but I will let you know.
1: Copy. Well, let me know if I need to make a call for service.
2: Ten four.

0: 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In case you get any calls on it, that's going to smolder for quite some time. The property owner's been notified, and I'll work out the county ordinance violation side of 17.
1: Copy.
2: County, all bus units, same driver.
1: Denver.
3: If it hasn't already been said, same traffic for Knoxville Township.
1: Yeah, I'll get you out.
2: Knoxville City is clear as well. You can go ahead and release fellow two.
1: Copy. Denver 19, year 28, comes back to 74, extension 5 is 2027 on the black 2017 Ford Focus, registered to Carter Davis on 18.

0: 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I'm making a year work 2003.
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0: going. Engine 915 clear of Knoxville.

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You're ready for ambulance transfer from Paul Message to IOCU at the paramedic. 234 KM 266.

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1: Nine 36 en route.
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Pleasantville Rescue. 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Unable to get her up off the ground. Pleasantville Rescue, you're needed at 512 East Jasper Street. 512 East Jasper Street for a 6-year-old female who fell. Possible broken leg. Caller is unable to get her up. 10 under page 1541. Okay, thank you.

Attention, Pleasantville Rescue. Pleasantville Rescue, this is your second page. Second page for 512 East Jasper, sorry, 512 East Jasper. 6-year-old female who fell, possible broken leg. Attention, Pleasantville Rescue. 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Have on the second page, 1545.

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0: 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Knoxville City Fire, hearing you at 110 East Madison Street. 110 East Madison Street for a power line down and sparking.
4: 31 direct.
0: Attention, Knoxville City Fire. Knoxville City Fire, you're needed at 110 East Madison Street. 110 East Madison Street for a power line that is down and sparking. Yeah. Time on page 1549. If somebody had traffic, you keep walking on me.

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1: Denver.
0: Probably gonna be a broken ankle, broken leg, pain scale 1 to 10, she says to 20, and just 43, it is raining out here, we better cover with a tarp to keep her dry.
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1: I don't know what you changed on that one, but you were very muffled. I did not get it.
2: Adam Young, 4381.
1: And go ahead with the fourth.
2: This one will be by name and date of birth.
1: Go ahead.
2: First name, Ethan. Edward, Tom, Henry, Adam, Nora. Last name, Sorum. Sam, Ocean, Robert, Young, Mary, Union, Mary. Date of birth, 2007-07-11.
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4: Fire Tech 3, copy.
1: Lorenzo is 1074 valid out of Pleasant Hill, date of birth 2007. Maddox is 1074 valid out of Pleasant Hill, date of birth 2008.

0: And 24 Ethan is 1074 valid out of Altoona. Date of birth as given. He does have a history restriction of SR required on his license.
1: 10-4, thanks.

0: 217.
1: Go ahead.
0: Okay, I just received a picture from 6341 of a buckle in the road at 14 in the Utah area. It is pretty substantially large. If you want to contact DOT, I'm going to head down there and somebody's going to probably have to sit with it.
1: Copy.

0: Hey, Christine.
1: Good.
0: You dealt with a buckle in the roadway on Highway 14 south of Knoxville yesterday, didn't you?
1: Yeah, it was at 103rd Ave, the turn for Columbia.
0: That's

0: 17. It appears this is going to be the same road hazard that 15 dealt with yesterday after doing some looking. I'll call the DOT again, let them know that we're having issues.
1: Okay, well, we'll just go double check just in case. I haven't noticed anything this morning or this afternoon. I've been up down that road a couple of times, so I'll still check it out.
0: Summer, I'll leave you on it. Just let me know what you find and I'll let them know.
1: Okay.

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1: Go ahead.
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0: Gone.
1: We got a 1674 Richard Drive. Reference that. 1050 PD this morning.
0: Denver,

0: Go ahead.
1: And in disregard contacting the DOT, that was a picture that was put on Facebook yesterday. So I'm assuming that was the time that 15 responded out here and then they dealt with it. M10-8, though, it looks like it's repaired.
0: Denver.

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1: Yeah, 106 South Kent, call reference trespass, Merlin.
0: Don't worry.

0: Sentinel units, Washington County into Henry County. Highway 218 southbound. Have report of a dark gray Chrysler Town and Country minivan. It's been all over the roadway. Has gone in the ditch, almost gone in the ditch several times, swerving, speeding. License plate is Queen John Henry 356. Queen John Henry 356. Was back to a subject out of Keokuk. This will be southbound Highway 218 from mile marker 74. Again, subject resides in Keokuk, Iowa. Queen John Henry 356. Been all over the roadway, almost gone in the ditch several times, swerving and speeding. So you make your own case, or you're Washington County at 1617.
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0: Just checking your status. Are you 10-2?
1: 10-2. I'll just be hanging out here for a little while now.
0: Do you want me to continue to status or just hold off? And you can just let me know when you're clear.
1: You can disregard checks.
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1: Contact 1074 expiration 1 of 27 on a maroon Chevy Colorado. Daniel Hudler, Columbia.
0: Step 4, I'll get it added tonight.
1: Trevor.

Central Congo Station, special attention, Highway 218 southbound from mile marker 41. 218 southbound from approximately the 41, 4 minute time delay. Part of a blue Dodge Caravan swerving all over the road and speeding. Driven by a male subject in a yellow vest. Inbound, make your own case. Traffic clear, 1647.

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1: Henry County, go ahead, WECOM.
0: WECOM, I don't know if you're direct on Cedar Rapids State broadcast for the driving the flight southbound 218 from mile marker 41. It's a blue Dodge Caravan all over the roadway with a male driver. I've just received multiple calls. They're going to be crossing into your county at this time. They were about 1 minute ago at mile marker 32. Again, all over the roadway, 1017s. I'll advise that they are nearly hitting other cars, nearly going off of the road. Again, a blue Dodge Caravan.
1: Ten four, I'll advise units. Has anyone been able to give a 28?
0: Negative, I haven't gotten one so far.
1: 10-4, I'll advise. 1650.

0: Dean County 15.
1: Go ahead.
0: I have a Christina Frost on the phone. Would you like me to transfer to you?
1: Yeah, go ahead.
0: Come on.

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1: 24 run.
0: I'll be 10-8.
1: 10 for- Go ahead.
0: It's clear from my callback. We'll set up a extra patrol on that address. I'll send an email out tonight at some point.
1: Over. County 12.
2: Good.
1: I have a Daryl Kloster on PBX. Would you like me to transfer him?
2: Denver, please. Thank you.

0: Good.
1: Harbor CFS 16355, just logged on there that Randy has been trespassed from the 17's property. Lieutenant.
0: Jumper.

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1: Go ahead.
0: We're still going. It looks like we might be stopping at the co-op here on 14, Ida Lincoln 263. Yeah, I'll be out Quaker in 14.
1: Over. Convention 74, expiration 8 of 27 on a white Cadillac Escalade. Jonas or Wayne Van Wartheisen of Dallas.

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1: Van Wert Heisen, 1074. Valid Class C, Charles, no endorsements, restrictions, Sea Boy out of Dallas, Air Force 54.
0: Edward.

0: Yeah, 15.
1: 15, go ahead.
0: Lieutenant, warning.
1: Is that rushing tonight?

0: County Crossing and a 911 in the 100 block of Highway T14. 100 block of Highway T14. Sounds like 3 cows are out in the roadway.
1: Guy 15, I'll take that.
0: Come on, I'll show you now.

0: Team Marion County 19.
1: Yeah.
0: Request for a vehicle mock at the South Overlook boat ramp. It's going to be a silver Mitsubishi SUV, not running, no children or pets locked inside.
1: Yeah, we're all taking care of it.
0: Definitely.

0: 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I've done some digging, and I can't find a owner or even possible owner for this for these livestock.
1: Definitely, thanks for trying.

0: I have a request for return PBX in reference to theft of an alien statue.
1: Careful.

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0: Out of Wisconsin, 16439 A Adam, Frank Tom, 16439 AFT, Wisconsin.

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1: 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Give it to me one more time.
0: 16439 Adams, strength time. 16439 AFT.
1: Wisconsin, correct? Do you have expiration year by chance?

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0: Never mind.

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1: Denver. On the south side of Battery Hudson in the handicap parking lot. No airbag deployment, no injuries. Just want to get a report of it.
2: County 103-108-41. I'm direct with that, as well as the vehicle unlocked at the raceway. I'll go take care of both of them.
1: So, 103, I believe the reserves are taking care of the unlock.
2: Gentlemen, I will just head to the PD accident.
1: Thank you.

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1: Twenty-seven, my number, Iowa.
0: Go ahead.
1: 278, Adam David, 3720. 278, AD, 3720.

0: 19278 Adam 8730, correct?
1: It'll be 278 Adam David 3720. 278 AD 3720.
0: Convection 74 valid, Classy Charles, no endorsements, no restrictions. Allison Pierce, Fairfield, year of birth 1992.
1: Deborah.

0: have smell of 1-2-4 from the vehicle, so doing a quick search of it. So, slog that.
1: Somewhere.

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Anyways.

0: County 19 Triumph in for the South of Wisconsin.
1: Hi.
0: John Adam 4, Adam Robert, Union Adam, Union 8, Tom Union, 01, 8837, Wisconsin.
1: Okay.

0: Transaction 74, expiration 7/27 on a silver 2026 Outlander, Ian Holdings, LLC.
1: And 4, I'm also negative on any 124. It's a rental vehicle, so just probably old occupants.

0: Sexy.
1: I apologize. What was your traffic?
0: Okay, I'm in the area.
1: Where are you?

0: 31-9-10-6.
1: Monitor, go ahead. I saw that you're out of the track.
0: Yeah, 10-4, that's when that temperature was going on. But I got the 228s to attach and a 27.
1: You go ahead with all three.

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That would be the female RO Wanda. And the second, 28, is Nora Edward Foy 167. Nora Edward Foy 167.

0: 103, the first 28. Comes back 1074, Christian 9 of 20, 26, Silver 20, 20, Chevy Silverado. Registered to Wanda or Raymond Stephanie out of Knoxville. Wanda is showing 1074, valid year of birth 1960. Second 28 comes back 1074, expiration 4, 2026 on a white. 2007 Pontiac, registered to Gary Bryant.
1: Ten four. I'll be 10-8. They're going to try and get a hold of the Pontiac, Mr. Bryant, at the racetrack and have him call in so I can get his information. I'll be 10-8 for now.
0: Don't worry, 10-8.

0: 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Can you just post a call for service number from that 1050?
1: Different. I'll post it in a second. I got a page. Attention, Knoxville City Rescue. Knoxville City Rescue. You're needed at 706 East Robinson Street. 706 East Robinson Street for a 97-year-old male. Not feeling well. Very weak.

Attention, Knoxville City Rescue. Knoxville City Rescue, unit at 706 East Robinson Street. 706 East Robinson Street for a 97-year-old male who's very weak and not feeling well. Was just released from the hospital. He's alert, conscious of breathing. Telling a page 1833.

0: Knoxville Car Stage Rescue, the 706 Robinson for a 97-year-old male who's not feeling very well. Very weak. Just released from the hospital.
1: 10-4, response requested.
0: Denver.
1: Time and wait.
0: What are we going?
1: I just returned the call. Left with Stolen Alien Statue. They said they're going to the races, and I advised them to call back later and to ask for me. If they call back, let me know. Lieutenant for now.
0: Denver, 3-8.

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1: 27-4 is going to head back to city limits. I'm going to take over blocking northbound traffic.
0: Go ahead.
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1: 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Year of birth 1981.

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0: You can show 922 clear the scene, and could you contact Warren County to see where Reynolds is transporting the patient to?
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0: 3, I just got off the phone with Polk County. 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
1: Everyone.

0: 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No answer. 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
1: Go ahead.
0: Warren County gave us a 28 for the motorcycle. It is going to be a silver 2020 Harley-Davidson.
1: Devil.
0: Three, Marion County.
1: Go ahead.
0: The ambulance is en route to Methodist.
1: Devil. Can you get a hold of the state radio, see if they have a trooper that could 25 there, and check on him, reference a possible 55.
0: Never. I'll get a hold of state.

0: Yeah, you have a 28 on the bike yet?
1: Silver. Gonna come back. 1074 expression 1 of 27 on a silver 2020 Harley Davidson. Gregory Pretzman at Ames.
0: Silver, thanks.

0: 3, Mary Kenny 3.
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0: 3. I talked to Des Moines State. They're going to get a hold of a trooper, and the trooper's going to give you a call on your work phone.
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0: 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Do you want me to transfer?
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0: Car, or she just believes somebody did?
4: She believes someone might have. Her phone's going off on a security notice saying there's something tracking her. Something to check it out for.
0: Summer.
4: Okay, you ahead and show me out.
0: Summer.